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Yeah.

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I demand a microphone to rock the homeboys with an instrumental to make noise.

0: life is like a telephone. 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When you finish, put down the receiver and carry on, cause the sun will always shine.
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What you

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1: 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What you wanna be separating? 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What you wanna be separating? So

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